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Whether you're false, I love you so.

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6: 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Maybe it's all just in your head. Feeling like you're trapped in your own skin, and now your body's frozen.

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1: 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Hey, Baz Juice again. Call me when you can, okay? Did you get my message?
2: Ring, do you hear me call?

Maybe I've said words that I really didn't mean. But I know, every day, when a man does wrong, I know I miss you. I know.